body can hide a peaceful soul. 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
3: 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They are drunk with demonic delusions. What is right and what is wrong?